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0: 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Kenny Chesney has a new album coming soon and a video game. 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
0: 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We'll throw it on the show. It's Graham in the Mornings.

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7: Hey, it's Tuesday, everybody. Welcome to show number 1684. It's After Midnight. I'm your host, Granger Smith. So thankful to be with you. I've got this good news story I want to read for you. You're going to like this. Hang tight. Plus, I got some Nashville news with Ann Hudson, stories about your favorite stars out there in Nashville, and all this here with a really good list of country music I'm going to play for you. You're at the right place. Keep the dial right here. It's After Midnight.

96.9 The Cat, Charlotte's number one for new country. Hey, as your Tuesday gets rolling, I thought I could kick things off with some good news. Hopefully put a smile on your face. Hang on for two songs and I'll share this story with you.

0: All right, here's a good news story. A four-year-old boy's daily waves and friendly hellos have helped turn neighbors into a close community. Roman Boltzlaff greets people passing by in his Concord, North Carolina home. And he's inspiring so many of them to stop and introduce themselves, which is a great story. These new friends now attend Roman's games, swimming lessons, and preschool events, and they were invited to his birthday party even.
1: Wow.
0: His parents never taught him about don't talk to strangers.
1: No, I guess
0: that seemed to be okay. Roman's mother says that the friendships have helped her son, while the neighbors say that his kindness has brought the entire community closer.
1: You notice this is also North Carolina. This is not New York.
0: That's true.
1: Right.
0: That's a good news story.
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Charlotte's number one for new country, 96.9 The Cat. So I got a topic I want to discuss next hour. I want to hear from you on this. What do you think kids need these days? And we see kids doing things differently than we did. Maybe we could say it that way. What do you think they need more of, maybe? 866-607-8383. We'll talk about this next hour. As far as

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1: Good morning. It's so good to finally get through to you. I'm just headed to work. I listen to you every morning on my way to work. You always touch my heart. Thank you for having such a good spirit, happy spirit.
0: Thank you for those kind words. I appreciate that.

0: 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Ann Hudson coming in with the latest Nashville updates. And what do you have for us today?
1: Oh, this is exciting, Granger. Did you see Sugarland have fans hoping for a reunion? And now we finally know what they've been planning. I've got the story coming up in your Nashville news next.

Charlotte's number one for new country, 96.9 The Cat. So in two songs, we're going to talk about this topic. What do you think kids need more of these days? Call me with this, 866-603.

If you're up late with us, you'll want to follow us on Instagram, too. At After Midnight Granger Smith. 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

96.9 The Cat, Charlotte's number one for new country. Continuing this conversation, what do you think kids need more of these days? Or maybe you could say the same thing in the opposite way. What do you think, what do kids need less of these days? 866-607-8383.

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1: 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My name's Colby, and just want everybody to have a great day.
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96.9 The Cat. Have you ever heard of a criminal holding up a store with a vegetable peeler? Probably not until today. Hang on, though. Earl Douglas Jr. is going to share this real dumb criminal story.

Charlotte's number one for new country, 96.9 The Cat. 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What do they need these days? 866-607-8383.

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6: Hey, thanks for starting your Tuesday here with me on After Midnight, y'all. What's up? I'm Granger Smith, your host. I have some things that went down on this day in history I want to talk about coming up, plus some Nashville news with Ann Hudson. She's going to talk about her favorite stars out there in Nashville and what they're up to. All of this here early on a Tuesday. I'm glad you're with me. Keep that station here.

We know the night shift isn't easy. That's why we're bringing the music and the meaning. Granger's with you all night with songs, stories, and conversations that keep it real. Thanks for being a part of the After Midnight family.

0: orchestra, and he's even got the diploma to prove it. It's time for This Day in History on After Midnight with Granger Smith.
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96.9 The Cat. I brought this up last hour, and I still want to hear from you. What do you think kids need these days? It's different from when we were growing up, regardless of what generation. It's different. What do you think they need these days? 866-607-8383.

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1: 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I'm just out here driving my truck headed to Indianapolis, Indiana. I hope every one of the truck drivers out there are safe, and have a great night.
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0: 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Next up, Ann Hudson joining us to dish out some Nashville news and what's on deck.
1: All right, Granger, this is wild. Some of country music's most successful new artists aren't actually real, but the money they're making is unbelievable. 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We'll talk about that coming up in your Nashville news next.

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7: 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What is your favorite thing about fall? Oh, I love even saying that sentence. 866-607-8383. I've also got Earl Bibbles Jr., the country boy with a dumb criminal story to share with us. Hour number four with a bunch of good country music starts right now. Hey, it's not

Charlotte's number one for new country, 96.9 The Cat. We're going to talk about this in two songs. I love this question. What is your favorite thing about fall? 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
1: Michael Clark, I'm a truck driver headed to Far, Texas. 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
1: Hey, as your Tuesday gets rolling, I thought I could kick things off with some good news, hopefully put a smile on your face. Hang on for two songs and I'll share this story with you.

0: All right, here's a good news story. A four-year-old boy's daily waves and friendly hellos have helped turn neighbors into a close community. Roman Boltzlaff greets people passing by in his Concord, North Carolina home. And he's inspiring so many of them to stop and introduce themselves, which is a great story. These new friends now attend Roman's games, swimming lessons, and preschool events, and they were invited to his birthday party even.
1: Wow.
0: His parents never taught him about don't talk to strangers.
1: No, I guess
0: that seemed to be okay. Roman's mother says that the friendships have helped her son, while the neighbors say that his kindness has brought the entire community closer.
1: You notice this is also North Carolina. This is not New York.
0: That's true.
1: Right.
0: That's a good news story.
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Charlotte's number one for new country, 96.9 The Cat. I brought this up last hour, and I'm still looking for your thoughts. 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
1: Hey, I just want to say you're doing a great job and playing all that good country music for me. And I'm waking up at 5 o'clock in the morning. Oh, man, it's a good day. It's a good day to be alive.
0: Thank you, brother, very much. 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

0: 96.9 The Cat, Charlotte's number one for new country. Ann Hudson coming in with the latest Nashville updates. And what do you have for us today?
1: Oh, this is exciting, Granger. Did you see Sugarland had fans hoping for a reunion? And now we finally know what they've been planning. I've got the story coming up in your Nashville news next.
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Hey, thanks for sharing your Tuesday here with me on After Midnight, y'all. Before you take off and get that old day started, let me remind you, God is great and he is worthy of our praise. I'm Granger Smith, coming to y'all from the Yee Yee Farm in Central Texas. 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Thanks for hanging out.

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6: 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Welcome, y'all. I'm Granger Smith. I'm your host. I'm going to talk about some things that went down on this day in history coming up this hour, plus some Nashville news with Ann Hudson. She's the one going to keep you informed about all your favorite stars out there in Nashville. Hang tight for all of this on our final hour. We are After Midnight.

0: talking about history. And he's even got the diploma to prove it. It's time for This Day in History on After Midnight with Granger Smith.
1: On this day, August the 18th, 1919, Anti-Cigarette League of America formed in Chicago, Illinois. 1920, 22-year-old Representative Harry T. Byrne was the deciding vote in Tennessee and thus America's ratification of the 19th Amendment to the Constitution allowing women's suffrage after a letter from his mother. 1926, a weather map was used on television for the first time. 1992, Larry Bird retired from the NBA. Some famous birthdays include actor Andy Samberg, actor Patrick Swayze, actor Christian Slater, actor Ed Norton, slugger Roberto Clemente, and actor Robert Redford. Those are just a few things that went down on this day in history.
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My number is 866-607-8383. 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Again, my number is 866-607-8383. Thank you for

0: Next up, Ann Hudson joining us to dish out some Nashville news. Ann, what's on deck?
1: All right, Granger, this is wild. Some of country music's most successful new artists aren't actually real, but the money they're making is unbelievable. It's ridiculous. We'll talk about that coming up in your Nashville news next.

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1: I knew I'd see her around. I'd be at some party, she'd show up and I'd be walking out. 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I'd act

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3: Morning, Cat Country. Monday gone, Tuesday is here. And although I did not find a $20 bill in my pants the way I did yesterday when I was getting ready for work, it's still going to be a good day. And the first thing that comes to mind is Freeco Wetzel tickets. Now, coming up right at, and I'm looking at the log right now, 640, 645-ish, depending on how much I talk, and I'm going to try to keep it to a minimum. We're going to be playing Co Wetzel, Ella Langley, Jaded, that new record, which, awesome. Those two need to do more duets, more collaborations. But when you hear Co Wetzel, you can win your way into his show by opening up the iHeartRadio app and leaving us a talkback, just that little red microphone icon in the upper right-hand corner. 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Let's have a great day on the way. Morgan Wallen, Luke Combs, and like I said, the aforementioned Co Wetzel. It's Graham in the Mornings.
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Following social pages. Now, I'm going to give you the story here coming up in two songs. But the short of it is, if you don't follow someone's personal page, but then you follow their professional profile, does it have any meaning when you have history? 1-800-570-9690. Something that threw me for an absolute loop. We'll give you details coming up in two songs after Luke Bryan. But again, that number, 1-800-570-9690. Phone lines are open. Sound off. What does it mean when you don't follow a personal page, but you follow a professional page? It's Graham in the Mornings.

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3: What does it mean when someone follows your social page? Sound off.
4: That's awful broad, Graham.
3: I mean, yeah, it's kind of generic.
4: Is something bringing this up? I need to know more.
3: Yeah, of course it is, and you know. So my ex followed our show page. Doesn't follow my personal page.
4: Yeah.
3: So I have no idea what that means.
4: That's right. I remember you telling me that.
3: Yeah, so like, what does that mean?
4: I don't know. I'm not touching this. I don't think I can do this.
3: Okay.
4: I think we need to open the phone lines up.
3: Okay, do we have anybody on the line?
4: Let me look. Oh, Krista's on the line.
3: Okay. Is this Krista from Charlotte?
4: Yeah, that's right.
3: Oh, we love her.
4: Let me bring her up.
5: What's up, guys? I mean, as a woman, I don't think following the show page is accidental at all. I feel like it's a safe way for her to possibly check out what's going on in your life without risking rejection, right? Curiosity and wanting someone back are two different things. So that's what I think.
3: You lost me at she doesn't want me back.
5: I know. She wants access without the accountability, right?
3: There you
5: she kind of
3: yeah.
5: wants to keep tabs on you. And if anybody asks, you can just say, I just like the show.
3: If I'm reading between the lines, you're saying she misses your boy.
5: I'm saying, yeah, there's probably a little bit of she's missing you, wants to see what you're doing, you know, where you are, how things are going. I think it's still maybe not where you want her to be, but I think if she starts following your personal page, that would be more knocking on the front door.
3: Do you agree? Do you disagree? What does it mean when someone follows your social page? 1-800-570-9690. Sound off. It's 96 minutes, nonstop Cat Country.
4: I think she still loves you, Graham.
3: Let's go!
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1: The origin of Pac-Man is as simple as you would have guessed when you were a kid. One of the biggest pioneers in video game history came from something sitting on a dinner table. Its origin reportedly came from looking at a pizza with one slice missing, and if you imagine a pepperoni sitting in that opening space, it kind of looks like one of the game's famous power pellets. That's exactly how the creator of Pac-Man got the idea for Pac-Man, and what's really wild is what happened next. So Pac-Man debuted in 1980 and was one of the most heavily influential video games to help turn that industry from a niche hobby into a pop culture phenomenon, becoming one of the most recognizable characters on the planet. And from a business standpoint, if you're talking about success, the Pac-Man franchise has generated more than $14 billion in revenue, making it one of the highest grossing video game franchises ever. So the next time you sit around, you're ordering a pizza, just remember that one missing slice. When you look at the pizza, you're like, oh man, that looks like Pac-Man. That's exactly how Pac-Man was created. And that's Did You Know on 96.9 The Cat. We got Luke Bryan tickets to give away, 7:30 Cat Fight on Graham in the Mornings.
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Hey, do your kids love Disney? 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
2: Jessica out of Clover, Brad out of Taylorsville. Who wants to go see Luke Bryan? That's rhetorical.
3: Me.
2: Welcome to Graham in the Mornings. Now, a little bit earlier, I don't know if you saw it. I was very proud of it. We talked about Pac-Man in a segment we called Did You Know His Origin? Did you catch it, Producer Hunter?
4: I did catch it. I love the Did You Know segment.
2: Come on now.
4: I get to learn twice a week. I love it.
2: Yeah, selfishly, I enjoy them. But it got us to talking about iconic video game characters. So today's question, you need two to win. Again, Luke Bryan tickets on the line. You're going for free, but they're all about iconic video game characters.
4: Oh, I love video games. Yes, I'm going to like this.
2: Hey, we ready?
3: Yes. Yes, sir.
2: All right, reminder, you got to say your name first.
3: Jessica Fuller in South Carolina in Clover, baby.
2: All right, I'm a green dinosaur who's always helping Mario. My superpower is eating things.
5: Brad.
2: I always go with the tough ones first.
5: Luigi. That's not it.
2: Luigi is incorrect. Jessica, would you like to steal? And we will finish the question for you. My superpower is eating things with my long tongue. Three, two, one. The answer was Yoshi. That was the hard one.
4: That was a tough one.
2: That was the hard one.
3: Okay.
2: We'll downshift a little bit. I'm a giant ape who throws barrels and helped launch one of the most famous...
5: Brad. Donkey Kong.
2: Donkey Kong is correct.
3: Donkey Kong, let's go.
2: Brad is on the board. I'm the fastest thing in video games. I'm blue. Brad.
5: Sonic
2: the Hedgehog is correct. Brad on it.
4: Brad was locked in this morning.
2: Wow. Brad, you're going to Luke Bryan. Jessica, your opportunity to win your way in is not done yet, because we do have, coming up a little later on the show, a way to win more Luke Bryan tickets, a little scavenger hunt.
4: That's right. Definitely want to be tuning into the show.
2: Mm-hmm. 8 o'clock hour, we'll tell you exactly how you can do that, but thank you for playing.
3: Thank you.
2: Brad, congrats, brother.
5: Thank you, buddy. Thank you, Graham.
2: All right, coming up. Now, I've been dreading telling this story, but I'm going to tell it anyway because we're a family here. In the current state of the world, does it mean anything when you follow someone's social page? In this specific instance, someone in my past who followed the show page recently doesn't follow my personal page. Needless to say, that was very confusing to me. I'll tell you the story and the details coming up. It's our sound off, but give us a call, 1-800-570-9690. It's also posted to our story on Instagram, Graham in the Mornings. Check it out there. You can weigh in, but we need your help. 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
3: What does it mean when someone follows your social page? Sound off.
4: That's awful broad, Graham.
3: I mean, yeah, it's kind of generic.
4: Is something bringing this up? I need to know more.
3: Yeah, of course it is, and you know. So my ex followed our show page. Doesn't follow my personal page.
4: Yeah.
3: So I have no idea what that means.
4: That's right. I remember you telling me that.
3: Yeah, so like, what does that mean?
4: I don't know. I'm not touching this. I don't think I could do this.
3: Okay.
4: I think we need to open the phone lines up.
3: Okay, do we have anybody on the line?
4: Let me look. Oh, Krista's on the line.
3: Okay. Is this Krista from Charlotte?
4: Yeah, that's right.
3: Oh, we love her.
4: Let me bring her up.
5: What's up, guys? I mean, as a woman, I don't think following the show page is accidental at all. I feel like it's a safe way for her to possibly check out what's going on in your life without risking rejection, right? Curiosity and wanting someone back are two different things. So that's what I think.
3: You lost me at she doesn't want me back.
5: I know. She wants access without the accountability, right?
3: There you
5: go. She kind of wants to keep tabs on you. And if anybody asks, you can just say, I just like the show.
3: If I'm reading between the lines, you're saying she misses your boy.
5: I'm saying, yeah, there's probably a little bit of she's missing you, wants to see what you're doing, you know, where you are, how things are going. I think it's still maybe not where you want her to be, but I think if she starts following your personal page, that would be more knocking on the front door.
3: Do you agree? Do you disagree? What does it mean when someone follows your social page? 1-800-570-9690. 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
4: I think she still loves you, Graham.
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96 minutes nonstop cat country. 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Now, we're going to send you to Las Vegas. Everybody is performing at this thing. Country, very well represented. Kenny Chesney, Lainey Wilson, two of the names that you're going to see. But we're going to send you to Vegas. It's September 18th and 19th. We're going to put you up. We're going to give you $1,000 walking around money, and all you got to do is listen to some really cool country music and listen for the keyword right here on 96.9 The Cat. Your first chance of multiple coming up at 9 a.m. It's Graham in the Mornings.

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1: Today's riddle, you're driving around in a fancy car. Which one of your tires does not move when you turn right onto a street?
2: A tear almost came in my eye when you said this because I need a win so bad. I feel like I've got one locked in right now.
1: 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There is a certain look and a certain smile, a grin you get when you know the answer, and I felt like you knew it immediately.
2: It's your spare tire.
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2: Yes, I
1: need that. All right, you have been kind of cold, so I'm happy for you.
2: Yeah, I need a win. The wins, you know, they've come few and far between these days, so when they're here, I try to enjoy them a little bit.
1: And you know that I enjoy when you don't get them.
2: Yeah.
1: But I'm genuinely happy for you.
2: I needed this. 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
1: 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But all the time, it's a good time.
2: 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Just say you want to take me down, then you actually have to do it.
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Boom, legwork done. We'll see you at the show for free. It's Graham in the Mornings. Don't have to-

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1: Hey guys, it's I Heart Country, On the Verge artist Stella Lefty. Boston is a song I wrote when I was waiting on a guy who was picking me up. I couldn't stop thinking about him, and this is what I was feeling while I was waiting for him. Here's my song, Boston. On a

0: Hey guys, it's I Heart Country on The Verge artist Stella Lefty. And that was my song, Boston.
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5: I love our show page at Graham in the Mornings on Instagram. 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
5: She's keeping tabs on you.
4: Mm-hmm. Agreed.
5: They want to know what you're doing, but they don't want you to know that they want to know what you're doing. 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
4: Yeah, it makes sense. 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
5: They support you.
4: Okay.
5: Let's see.
4: Support is always nice.
5: Means she's still in love. Oh, that's a pretty good one.
4: Yeah, that sounds good. Yeah,
5: wait, hold on, Graham. That's from you. Why are you doing that?
4: No. Can't be.
5: That is from you. It says Graham Bunn right there.
4: Can't be.
5: Oh, there's so many good responses. 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
4: Yeah, weigh in. Again, that's going to be up there. And we put it up every single day. So phone lines are open throughout the show. But the story's up for 24 hours. You can always weigh in there. Or just leave us a talk back at any point in time on the iHeartRadio app. Make 96.9 The Cat your number one preset while you're there. We are just a few minutes away for your first opportunity. You're going to get multiple, but your first opportunity to win your way into the iHeart Music Festival going down in Vegas.
5: That's right. You get $1,000 walking around cash, a hotel room, flights there and back. There's so much.
4: Yeah, Kenny Chesney, Lainey Wilson, two of the bigger names that are going to be performing. Everybody's at this thing. We want to send you and that chance. 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

0: mornings, one of my favorite things that we do here, we do a lot of games and we give back as much as possible.
1: I tell you what, though, I think what we have coming up might be one of my favorite things we've ever done.
0: Now, tomorrow we do have one more pair of tickets to give away for Luke Bryan Catfight.
1: Massive show.
0: But that's not the last pair of tickets for that show that we have to give away. As you alluded to, we're doing something cool on Thursday. We've never really done this before. We kind of experimented with it, but we're going to do a scavenger hunt.
1: Yes, I love a scavenger hunt too.
0: So we're going to give away Luke Bryan tickets. That show is Saturday night, but we're also going to compound it. Nine other winners too. So 10 total. One's going to get to go to Luke Bryan. Nine other winners are also going to get to go to a country show.
1: And they just have to find us, correct?
0: Yeah, we're going to give clues throughout the show today, tomorrow, leading into it on Thursday. We're going to be out and about. We'll be posting them to our Instagram page, Graham in the Mornings. So if you follow that show page, you have a better chance of finding us and winning your way into not only just the Luke Bryan show, but other shows.
1: I know, 10 winners. That's a lot.
0: That is a lot. Good luck. Follow the show page. We'll see you out and about. Do we give our first clue? We are going to be having lunch somewhere, so I think we're going to be at a restaurant. Am I right?
1: Yeah, maybe we'll talk more about it after lunch today.
0: All right, sounds good. Stay tuned. It's 96.9 The Cat. Baby, laugh.

Graham in the mornings, 96.9 The Cat. Now we're hopping into a hometown boy, North Carolina's own John Morgan, straight out of Silva, North Carolina. He is playing a little hometown homecoming show Thursday night. So you can catch him Thursday at Fitz and the Wolf in Asheville. 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And definitely looking forward to hearing this record live. Kid My

little low cash hometown home on 96.9 The Cat. Can you imagine if you ordered a pizza and just by doing so, it sparked this multi-million dollar idea that would raise billions of dollars and change an industry forever? Well, that's exactly what happened to one inventor. We'll tell you the story of one of the most iconic video game characters of all time right after Jason Aldean in a segment we call Did You Know It's Graham in the Mornings on 96.9 The Cat.

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1: The origin of Pac-Man is as simple as you would have guessed when you were a kid. One of the biggest pioneers in video game history came from something sitting on a dinner table. Its origin reportedly came from looking at a pizza with one slice missing, and if you imagine a pepperoni sitting in that opening space, it kind of looks like one of the game's famous power pellets. That's exactly how the creator of Pac-Man got the idea for Pac-Man, and what's really wild is what happened next. So Pac-Man debuted in 1980 and was one of the most heavily influential video games to help turn that industry from a niche hobby into a pop culture phenomenon, becoming one of the most recognizable characters on the planet. And from a business standpoint, if you're talking about success, the Pac-Man franchise has generated more than $14 billion in revenue, making it one of the highest grossing video game franchises ever. So the next time you sit around, you're ordering a pizza, just remember that one missing slice. When you look at the pizza, you're like, oh man, that looks like Pac-Man. That's exactly how Pac-Man was created. And that's Did You Know on 96.9 The Cat. We got more chances to pick up those Co-Wetzel passes. 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Leave us a talkback. Just give us your name, where you're listening from, and that you want to see Co-Wetzel on us for free. It's Graham in the Mornings. Come.
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Hey, do your kids love Disney? What if I told you they could step right into the story and experience one of their favorite Disney adventures right in front of your eyes? 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

0: 4-day wedding. I barely want to give you 4 hours. 96.9 a cat. I'm Sarah Lee. I hate weddings. I know that sounds terrible. I do love love and fairy tales, and I'm happy that you found your person, but getting dressed up, sitting there for hours, making small talk with people I don't know, it's just not my thing. When I saw that Reba McEntire is talking about having a 4-day wedding with her fiance, Rex Lynn, she says everybody special to them is coming, even the farm. We're talking dogs, horses, donkeys, longhorn steers. And I'm thinking to myself, that poor donkey's probably trying to make an excuse how to get out of a 4-day wedding. 96.9 The Cat.
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Would you take a 100-foot plunge? Carowinds just topped off the tower for its new record-breaking rip-roaring Rapids Falls. 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

0: was definitely not emotionally prepared for the brand new Spider-Man movie, 96.9 The Cat. I'm Sarah Lee. I have watched all the Spider-Man movies together with my son Bear leading up to the new one, Brand New Day. And this one is hands down my all-time favorite Spider-Man movie and maybe my favorite movie of all time. I screamed, I cried, my nerves were on edge the entire time. Now, I'm not going to give spoilers, but what I will say is I loved how this movie, underneath all the action, it really hit on loneliness, grief, mental health, and trying to carry everything on your own. It was such a good storyline. And the movie just grossed $2 billion worldwide. And I understand why. I think once you see the movie, you'll want to see it again. And I'm definitely one of those people that will contribute to that repeat viewing number. You gotta go see it. 96.9 The Cat.
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We are only 4 days away from seeing Luke Bryan at the Trulia Amphitheater. I can't wait. Here he is now with George Burge, 96.9 The Cat.

We are officially in football season, and our Carolina Panthers have another preseason game this Friday. Kickoff is at 7:30 in Jacksonville. They're playing the Jaguars. Let's go, Panthers. Keep pounding. 96.9 The Cat.

Get a free back-to-school haircut today at Arrow Haircuts at the Bowl in Ballantyne. We're out there 12 to 7. 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
2: It's officially Kyle Busch Day. NASCAR is celebrating August 18th, honoring Rowdy and his iconic numbers 8 and 18. So happy Kyle Busch Day, 96.9 The Cat.

another hot day today, but unfortunately, summer swimming is officially over at Ramsey Creek Beach. All the rain we recently got was not enough to raise lake levels, so it's going to remain closed through the end of the year. 96.9 The Cat.

She is absolutely owning country music right now. Her song, Choosin' Texas, just spent its 18th week at number one, making it the third longest number one hit in U.S. history. Let's go, girl. 96.9 The Cat.

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Happy Tuesday. It's Eddie Fox on 96.9 The Catch. Gen Z has now turned the word polyester into a slang insult for anything low quality or inauthentic. 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Now you know, no one chats about it. 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

Well, if you bought your tickets yet for the Cat Rising Stars concert at Coyote Joe's, 5 Rising Stars for only $9.69. 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

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Leave a talk back right now. Tell us who you are, where you're cranking up the cat, and why you want to go. 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

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I got some good news. 96.9 The Cat, set up till 7 o'clock at Arrow Haircuts at the Bowl in Ballantyne. Bring a school supply, get a free kid's haircut. Hang on, we got more info in about three songs here. Have y'all met John Morgan? It's called Kid Myself.

0: it. It's Eddie Fox on 96.9 The Camp. Charlotte's number one for new country. Come on, Travis.
1: Okay, I got one for you.
0: All right.
1: It's so hot.
0: How hot is it?
1: It's so hot, my wife didn't even complain about being cold.
0: That's hot.
1: Oh, my goodness. I just said that.

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Thank you kindly. And then get ready to leave a talk back because I'm about to play Cole Wetzel and three more songs. Hey, it's

96.9 The Cat, Team Double Lebo's trying to get you into the Coe Show. So when you hear Coe Wetzel, like right now with Ella Langley, leave a talk back. Tell us where you crank it up, the cat, why you want to go so bad. We'll put your name.

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0: 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We'll throw it on the show. It's Graham in the Morning.

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Winning time. My name's Eddie Fox. I sure do love you for riding home with me on 96.9 The Cat. When was your keyword if you want to go to Vegas to be at the iHeartRadio Music Festival? 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
1: 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And I was like, what the heck? 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
1: 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It's a dream come true to have my song on the radio. It's still crazy to say. Here's my song, Boston. On a

0: 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Sarah Lee while you work. 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

doing it? It's Eddie Fox on 96.9 The Cat. Talking about fall, getting ready for fall. Fall decorating. My 4-year-old Ellie Lynn has almost talked me into buying the 5-foot-tall Sully from Monsters, Inc. Halloween decoration you get at Lowe's right now. I'm thinking about it real hard.

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0: 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It's Graham in the Mornings.

0: Hey, it's Bobby Bones. More with Drew Scott from the Property Brothers on the way. 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

0: Producer Hunter, did you miss Graham in the mornings today?
1: I never miss Graham in the morning. 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
0: We say funny stuff all the time, tell great stories on Graham in the mornings. If you miss them, you can check them out on the Grahamcast.
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0: Check it out on the free iHeartRadio app.